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Only one thing make me throw my money away, and that's a little TLC and a little TNA.

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1: 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Your afro, giant and global. Your pout, self-conscious. 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
1: 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Down in New Zealand, and you feel the beat drop. We work so hard just to live and survive, and we're just lucky like y'all. 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I eat beats like snacks, fat tracks, and microphones. Lay back like Jack with a glass of Malo, and you know I'm on bus with that funky ass flow. So my spider sense is started to tingle. I'm heated up like a booty court single from Auckland to Japan, around the world in a rush. My girl says that I work too much, but soon I'm gonna crash like a tidal wave, and I fall on the beach 'cause it's a holiday.